at the wire. 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
1: Come aboard.

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1: Poglej me v oči.

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Promet na slovenskih cestah poteka brez večjih težav. 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

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We wish you a safe and pleasant journey. Promet na slovenskih cestah poteka brez večjih težav. Želimo vam varno in prijetno vožnjo.

Be careful due to an accident. Some problems on the A1 highway, where one lane is closed between Chantilly and the border crossing Chantilly towards Austria. A delay is being reported there. And also a broken down vehicle on the A5 highway, just between Pernica and Dragočova towards Maribor. And also some problems on the A1 highway between Brezovica and Dragomir towards Koper. Also some delays already reported on the A1 highway from Krtina towards Ljubljana. 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

0: Good morning. We have problems by the Chantilly-Spielfeld border crossing with an accident being reported to us, blocking the left lane in the direction of Austria. Because of that accident, we have about a 30-minute delay there at the border crossing, heading north towards Graz. If you are coming into Ljubljana, it's the usual long delays there, especially if you're coming from Maribor. The total traveling time from Maribor to Ljubljana, about an hour and 40 minutes, with about half an hour just before Ljubljana. There's some debris reported to us also there around Cortina that seems to be slowing things down, but it's taking about half an hour to get from roughly Cortina into Ljubljana itself. Coming from the south there before Šmarje Sap, it's about a 15-minute delay there on the A2 highway. Otherwise, no major problems.
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1: It's a difficult morning with three accidents right now causing issues. The first one is there by the border crossing Gentil-Spielfeld, heading north towards Graz. It happened there close to the border. We're told of about 30-minute delays. It is backed up and moving slowly there on the A1 highway, northbound towards Graz right now. The other two are near Ljubljana, unfortunately. The first one is affecting traffic that's coming from the north, from Austria and Kran into the city. It happened there just before Ljubljana by the Brnik airport exit. The left lane is closed. Traffic, we're being told of about 10-minute delays working past that accident. And finally, the third one happened if you're coming from the south, from Novo Mesto and Zagreb, northbound via the A2 into Ljubljana, there by Višnja Gora, just before Grosuplje. Because of that, it's also long delays being reported of about 20 minutes. A listener also telling us and warning us about some blockages there on the left lane. Two vehicles stopped there. Be very careful there if you're approaching. Coming into Ljubljana from the west, it's about a 10-minute delay. No accident, just the usual morning traffic. And if you're coming from Maribor, and Celje into the city there, it's about a half-hour delay. No accident there, but we do have some debris reported to us there by Krtina in the direction of Ljubljana that seems to be slowing things down. Drive carefully.
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1: Elena Jaklic, the state secretary at the Ministry for Slovenians Abroad, has started a 10-day tour of South America. She's meeting Slovenian communities in Argentina, Chile, and Uruguay. She started her trip in Buenos Aires. The groups noted that keeping membership numbers up was difficult, especially among young people. 4 years after construction began on a new men's prison in Dobrunje near Ljubljana, its first residents have begun moving in. Inmates from the prison in Ljubljana were transported over yesterday. The new prison has room for almost 400 people, of them 60 in the open ward. The latter is already in use. Cloudy at first today with rain, but it should clear up as the day goes on. Daytime highs from 12 to 16 at the coast, about 20 degrees.
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1: It's quite busy out there, but things are getting better in some places. We have some good news from the Schentil-Spielfeld border crossing. They've cleared away the accident there, heading towards Graz. We're told now of about 20-minute delays, so it should be getting back to normal soon. We hope. We will keep you posted, of course. We have bad news still if you're coming into Ljubljana, where it is busy, and we have two accidents slowing things down further. If you're coming from Novo Mesto north into Ljubljana, there by Vishnja Gora, there was an accident. The left lane closed. We have about 20-minute delays there. If you're coming from Kranj and from Austria down into Ljubljana, about 15 to 20-minute delays by Brnik, there by the airport exit. That's because of an accident that happened there. If you're traveling from Koper on the coast into the city, there's no accident, but still 15-minute delays, just very busy. It starts there by Dragomer, and it's very slow-moving traffic there into the city itself. And we have slow-moving traffic also coming from Maribor and from Celje. There are 30-minute delays around Domžale. Problems also reported because of debris there by Krtina. Do be patient if you are stuck there.
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1: It's quite busy out there. It's getting better in some places. Let's take a look. We have about 30-minute delays if you're coming from Maribor and Celje into Ljubljana right now. It looks like they've cleared away that debris. That's the good news, but still long delays of about half an hour getting into Ljubljana itself. The same thing happening by Vyšnja Gora. They have cleared away the accident that was causing problems there if you're coming from Novo Mesto into the city, but still about half-hour delays coming into Ljubljana from the south. 20-minute delays if you're coming from Koper and the coast into the city. There by Dragomer, it's slow and backed up. And coming from the north, they've cleared away the accident there from Kran down towards Ljubljana, but still about 20-minute delay. So from all directions, about 20 to 30-minute waiting times being reported to us at the moment. Good news, though, at the Chantilly-Spielfeld border crossing, the accident has been cleared away, traffic flowing smoother now onwards northbound towards Graz.
2: 7:23, Nina je z nami, dobro jutro.
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0: 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The truth behind Slovenia's fascinating numbers.
1: Hello, my statistic friends. Today we're going on a little tour of Slovenia, but not by car. We're going there with statistics. The Statistical Office of Slovenia, Statistični Urad Slovenije, looked at all the regions around the country in 2024. And every region has its own personality. Did you know that? Let's start with Pomurje. Average age, 46.9 years. So Pomurje is basically the region of slow life. No rush, no stress, just mirno življenje. Then Podravje. Lowest share of married people, 39%. So, a lot of freedom in Podravje. And also a lot of explaining at family dinners. In Podravje, weddings are so rare, even Google Maps says, destination unclear, maybe try Ljubljana. Next, Koroška. Highest share of secondary education, 60.2%. So basically, everyone in Koroška has a diploma, but still argues about which road to take. Levo ali desno. Savinska has the highest water supply per capita. That's a very hydrated region. Basically, wellness lifestyle. Posavje, youngest mothers, 30.1 years. Not too early, not too late, just bravo časno. Zasavje, highest commuting rate, 53.5%. Half the region wakes up every morning and says, ah, great, Ljubljana again. And then Osrednja Slovenska region, Ljubljana, highest disposable income, 17,696 euros per person. Don't tell the neighbors. Of course, because everyone comes there to work. So Ljubljana is basically the place where money migrates. So in Slovenia, every region has its own speciality. Pomurje is age, Podravje is freedom, Zasavje is traffic, and Ljubljana has everyone else's salary.
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1: It's busy today as people make their way into Ljubljana, especially. If you're traveling right now from Maribor towards Ljubljana, total traveling time about an hour and 40 minutes, with about half an hour being lost there just before Ljubljana itself, there before Cretina, moving very slowly down the highway and towards Ljubljana itself. The same phenomenon happening in the other directions. If you're coming from Novo Mesto, 20 minutes being reported to us there. Before Šmarje Sap, if you're coming from the coast, we have long delays of about 15 to 20 minutes before Dragomer. And if you're coming from Kranj in Austria, also about 20 minutes there, roughly by the airport exit continuing to Ljubljana itself. Around Maribor, things are busy. We're told of an accident by Rogoza. If you're coming towards Ljubljana, the left lane is blocked by that accident, and you may lose some time there. We will keep you posted on how that turns out. At the border crossing Schentil-Spielfeld, the accident has been cleared away. Traffic is a bit busier, but moving smoothly towards Graz.
2: Nesreča se je zgodila na vzhodni mariborski obvoznici pred priključkom Rogoza iz smeri Šentilja proti Ljubljani. 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
1: Slovenes voted in a referendum yesterday. I'm Michael Mansky.
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1: With 99% of votes counted, many questions on the referendum yesterday ended up split down the middle. The question of social assistance and preventing foreigners from voting in local elections passed with 60% and 55% in favor, respectively. The question of ending RTV license fees was rejected by a thin margin, with 50% against and 49.9% for. The parliamentary inquiry question failed to get a majority of votes, but was also close, with 51% against and 49% for. There are currently discussions to have a fixed day for referendums in Slovenia. President Nataša Pirc Musar.
2: En dan v letu bi bil pravi za to, da se postavijo vprašanja, ki so pomembna za ustroj naše države, in z referendumskim dnevom bi te referendume ločili od dnevno političnih kalkulacij.
1: The government has requested another referendum on restructuring the public sector, a ban on burkas, and lowering the VAT on food and energy. Donald Trump has claimed that Russia and Ukraine have agreed to an energy ceasefire. However, Russia has not yet commented on it. The U.S. president said it was effective immediately, but gave no details. Ukraine said it would support it if Russia did. This comes after Trump said he would suspend sanctions on Russian diesel and made plans to import nearly 5 million tons of it. Helena Jaklič, the state secretary at the Ministry for Slovenians Abroad, has started a 10-day tour of South America. She's meeting Slovenian communities in Argentina, Chile, and Uruguay. She started her trip in Buenos Aires. The groups noted that keeping membership numbers up was difficult, especially among young people. Cloudy at first today with rain, but it should clear up as the day goes on. Datum highs from 12 to 16 at the coast, about 20 degrees.
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1: It remains busy and we have bad weather, so do be careful wherever you are right now. If you're traveling right now into Ljubljana, you're going to be facing delays just before you get to the city, no matter what direction you're coming from. If you're coming from the east, expect to lose about half an hour there by Domžale. Coming from the south, it's about 20 minutes by Višnja Gora. If you're coming from Koper on the coast, 20 minutes as well. And from the north, there about 15 to 20 minutes also, coming via Kran down into Ljubljana itself. There was an accident by the Maribor bypass. Left lane is closed if you're coming from Maribor towards Celje and Ljubljana, but no significant delays at the moment.
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3: 8:03 minute, lepo zdrav in dobro jutro z Radio SI. 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
2: It's still busy right now around the country. Let's take a look at the hot spots. If you are around Maribor, there was an accident there by Rogoza in the direction of Ljubljana. The left lane is closed. If you're traveling towards Ljubljana, you're going to lose some time regardless of what direction you're coming in. It's especially bad coming from Maribor and Celje, where it's up to half an hour waiting times there, working your way through that traffic jam before Domžale all the way into the city. From the other directions, from the south, from Novo Mesto, from the north, and from the west there, it's about 15 to 20 minutes, we're told. Around Postojna, we're starting to see some traffic now in the direction of Koper, about 2 kilometers of traffic there because of construction.
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1: Warning, we have someone going the wrong way on the A1 highway. Be very careful between Pesnica, the roundabout, and the Chantilly-Spielfeld border crossing. If you're driving towards Austria, be careful, someone's going the wrong way there.
2: Previdno, voznik v napačni smeri na Štajerski avtocesti na odseku med Mariborom in Avstrijo. 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

0: Be very careful if you're going right now from Maribor north towards Austria and Graz. We have reports of someone going the wrong way down the A1 highway. Be careful.
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0: 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Radio
1: SI. Press review. 8 in 51 minut, v tujini odmevajo čisto druge stvari kot v Sloveniji. Je tako, Michael?
2: That's exactly right. On the front page of the New York Times, it's an interesting dilemma faced by Europe and the Taliban. The governments of Europe have mostly shunned the Taliban, especially after they introduced severe restrictions on women and girls. But on the front page of the New York Times, they're under pressure now to appear tougher on migration and are deporting refugees to Afghanistan, which means negotiating with the Taliban government to make more expulsions possible. On the front page of The Guardian, the Riyadh airport was hit again after deadly Houthi missile attacks. The Saudi authorities say that one person was killed and 11 people were injured in the King Khalid airport. The attacks are threatening to draw more countries into the conflict in Yemen, the newspaper The Guardian says this morning. Turning to Slovenia, of course, the referendums on the front page there, but also other things as well. On the front page of Nevnik, infrastructure, cycling park instead of ski slopes. The city of Ljubljana is purchasing almost 6 hectares of land, the newspaper Nevnik says, is intended for the construction of a winter sports center. But until a private investor shows up, the area will be used as a cycling park. On the front page of Večer, a death during a delivery, a 26-year-old Volt delivery man died in a traffic accident in Maribor on Saturday. His colleagues gathered for a moment of silence in the main square to honor his memory. They warn of deteriorating work conditions.
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4: Vsaka poškodba na steklu se med vožnjo lahko spremeni v nevarno razpoko. 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
1: Slovenes voted in a referendum yesterday. I'm Michael Mansky.
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1: With 99% of votes counted, many questions on the referendum yesterday ended up split down the middle. The question of social assistance and preventing foreigners from voting in local elections passed with 60% and 55% in favor, respectively. The question of ending RTV license fees was rejected by a thin margin, with 50% against and 49.9% for. The parliamentary inquiry question failed to get a majority of votes, but was also close, with 51% against and 49% for. There are currently discussions to have a fixed day for referendums in Slovenia. President Nataša Pirc Musar.
2: En dan v letu bi bil pravi za to, da se postavijo vprašanja, ki so pomembna za ustroj naše države, in z referendumskim dnevom bi te referendume ločili od dnevno političnih kalkulacij.
1: The government has requested another referendum on restructuring the public sector, a ban on burkas, and lowering the VAT on food and energy. Donald Trump has claimed that Russia and Ukraine have agreed to an energy ceasefire. However, Russia has not yet commented on it. The U.S. president said it was effective immediately, but gave no details. Ukraine said it would support it if Russia did. This comes after Trump said he would suspend sanctions on Russian diesel and made plans to import nearly 5 million tons of it. 4 years after construction began on a new men's prison in Dobrunje near Ljubljana, its first residents have begun moving in. Inmates from the prison in Ljubljana were transported over yesterday. The new prison has room for almost 400 people, of them 60 in the open ward. The latter is already in use. Cloudy at first today with rain, but it should clear up as the day goes on. Datum highs from 12 to 16 at the coast, about 20 degrees.
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1: It remains busy coming into Ljubljana. If you're coming from Maribor and Celje now, it's about a 20-minute delay there by Domžale. 10-minute delays by Višnja Gora coming from the south, from Novo Mesto. 10 minutes as well from Koper and the coast there by Brezovica. And about 5 minutes if you're coming from Kranj down towards Ljubljana by Brod.
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4: 9:02 minute, lepo zdrav in dobro jutro. Dire Straits in Sultans of Swing. 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
1: It's clearing up slowly, keyword slowly. On Slovenia's highways, we still have some stubborn delays there around Domžale. If you're coming into Ljubljana from Maribor and Celje, it's a 15-minute delay there. If you're coming from the south, it's about 5 minutes by Grosuplje. And if you're coming from the west, it's also about 5 minutes or so there. Just before you get to the city itself, it is all clear now on the A2, though. If you're coming down from Kranj in Austria into Ljubljana, you shouldn't be running into any problems there. On the Maribor bypass, there's some issues being reported because of an accident by Pesnica. Be careful there in the direction of Maribor.
2: Kar dve nesreči ovirata promet na nekdanji hitri cesti skozi Maribor iz smeri Šentilja proti Hočam. 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

0: what I need, 'cause it's the only way to feel like I'm not actually me.
1: Radio SI traffic update.
2: Things are getting better now. We still have delays, though. If you're coming from Maribor and Celje into Ljubljana, about a 10-minute delay by Domžale. If you're coming from the south, it's also about 10 minutes there by Grosuplje. We're told also they have a broken-down truck blocking the right lane. Seems to be causing some issues there just before you get to Ljubljana. On the Ljubljana ring, things are flowing generally smoothly. We do have some debris by Koseza. Keep your eyes open there. Otherwise, traffic flowing generally okay around Slovenia right now.
3: Nesreča še vedno ovira promet na nekdanji hitri cesti skozi Maribor pred priključkom Maribor Center iz smeri Šentilja proti Hočam. 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

I got drive, I don't need a car. Money really all that we fiendin' for. I'm doing things they ain't seen before. Bands ain't dumb, but extreme is sore. I'm a demon lord. Fall off what? I ain't seen the horse. Called your bluff, better cite the source. Fame ain't something that I need no more.

0: update.
1: Unfortunately, there was an accident on the A2 highway by Grosuplje coming into Ljubljana. The right lane is closed there. We're told of about 20-minute delays getting past that and then into Ljubljana itself. By Domžale, it's down to about 3 kilometers of slow-moving traffic, but it is moving coming into Ljubljana from Maribor and from Celje. Otherwise, from the other directions, it is moving well and fine.
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2: This year, Radio SI once again gave foreign visitors and guests the chance to discover some of Slovenia's lesser known places, traditions and stories. For the ninth year in a row, Slovenia's Hidden Gems brought together tourism providers from across the country, each presenting a unique experience. The project was recently recognized alongside representatives of Best Swimming Resorts, with awards celebrating their efforts to put Slovenia's diverse tourism offer on the map. Our journey first took us to Dolenska in southeastern Slovenia and the untold story of Cviček. Lana Klemenčič hosted two young French scouts, Agathe and Jasmine, taking them around in an upcycled vintage van. But she says this distinctive red wine is more than just a drink.
3: When I was younger, of course, I was like, yeah, we don't like Cviček, but I think as you get older, you realize what is it so important. It's our identity, part of us. It lives in us, so I think that's the main reason.
2: In Palekija, in northeastern Slovenia, a young South Korean-Slovenian couple, Muna and Klemen, experienced a two-day offer through the region's farming, food and rural traditions. One particular landmark, a wooden windmill in Stara Gora, taught them about how the way people there have lived for centuries. Jožica Plohl of the Tourist Association in Sveti Jurij ob Ščavnici. If there wasn't water, there was wind to help grind the flour. So all of this is linked to agriculture, to ingenuity, and also to the way people helped one another. That sense of a slower, more traditional way of life also lies at the heart of Prekmurje, in northeastern Slovenia, close to the border with Hungary and Croatia. Two young scouts, Marina from Russia and Draženka from Bosnia, explored the region through the two-day offer, Enjoy the Hidden Corners of Prekmurje. Jasmina Sitarić of the Tourist Information Center Murska Sobota.
4: You can still see the old architecture, artisans, where you can buy all sorts of local products from culinary to pottery products. And you go to some spas in our region, which is quite rich with them. You can also just lay there and just enjoy in the atmosphere, the climate and the beautiful people that live there.
2: Further west, forests have shaped the identity of Radlje ob Dravi for generations. A Malaysian-Slovenian family, Marliza, Tomáš and Zarya, got to test the forest experience in Radlje ob Dravi, learning about forestry and the nature-oriented approach to managing the woods. Explains Aida Kolar, manager of Radlje Manor.
5: What prevails here is the legacy of engineer Franjo Pahernik and a nature-oriented, sustainable approach to forest management. It is wonderful when the forest, when nature, comes first, taking precedence over economic considerations, and when one can live in harmony with nature and the forest, while simultaneously carrying that spirit into everyday relationships and life in the here and now.
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0: Na Celje, z ljubeznijo do nakita, že od leta 1844.
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2: In Slovenian Istria, Norwegian sisters Margrethe and Ragnhild discovered the contrast between the busy coast and the quieter hinterland through Isola and Istrian hinterland secrets, flavors and views. Matic Horvat of Hangar Adventures says the contrast is quite big.
3: Isola, as you know, is a fishing city by the coast. So it gets really crowded in the season or in the summer. So if you want to experience some Istrian serenity and Istrian cuisine, it's probably best to leave the coast and head to the hinterlands.
2: In Rogatec, close to the border with Croatia, Polish-Slovenian scouts Agnieszka and Rok got their hands dirty exploring traditional crafts, including stone masonry and glasswork, through the two-day cycling experience in the footsteps of Rogatec's traditional crafts and the Likov na Taberhi festival. It was coordinated by the Institute for Culture, Tourism and Development Rogatec. Here's marketing specialist Urška Grobelšek.
4: Why not experience stone masonry just as it used to be right there in the quarry? After all, the very first glassworks in the entire Celje region were established in our forests. There were so many things to try, weaving baskets from willow withes or baking žulika, emphasizing the true meaning of bread. But the last thing they said really stuck with me. They wanted to bring their children here. That was what delighted us most of all.
2: And in Bela Krajina, a Dutch-Slovenian family, Jarno, Tamara and Lisa, discovered a region, a melting pot of cultures by the river Kolpa. What connects all these experiences is the idea that discovering Slovenia doesn't necessarily mean going somewhere famous. Sometimes it means looking more closely at what is already there.
4: After all, returning guests are already familiar with what the hotels themselves offer, and they naturally want to get out into nature and discover something new.
2: It is harder to accomplish something on one's own, but if we join forces, everything becomes easier. As the saying goes, many heads know more and many hands get more done. And that is the principle we follow too. And there is also the simple value of being seen.
3: Many people that otherwise wouldn't get to know us get the chance to know us and experience something different.
2: Because even in a small country like Slovenia, there are still stories waiting to be discovered by visitors and sometimes by us ourselves.
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0: 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Did you know?
1: The Roba Fountain in Ljubljana appeared in 1751 and is based on the famous Fountain of the Four Rivers in Rome. But the Ljubljana version has three rivers, the Sava, the Krka, and the Ljubljanica. The creator, Francesco Roba, arrived from Venice to work with a local craftsman on the project. Love was in the air, as Roba ended up marrying the daughter of that craftsman. He also became an honorary citizen of Ljubljana. After years of wear and tear, the original fountain was moved to the National Gallery in 2006, but you can still see an exact replica there where the original stood for centuries. Slovenia.

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1: 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I'm Michael Mansky.
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1: With 99% of votes counted, many questions on the referendum yesterday ended up split down the middle. The question of social assistance and preventing foreigners from voting in local elections passed with 60% and 55% in favor, respectively. The question of ending RTV license fees was too close to call. It will now come down to mail-in ballots. Parliamentary inquiry question failed to get a majority of votes, but was also close, with 51% against and 49% for. There are currently discussions to have a fixed day for referendums in Slovenia. President Nataša Pirc Musar.
2: En dan v letu bi bil pravi za to, da se postavijo vprašanja, ki so pomembna za ustroj naše države, in z referendumskim dnevom bi te referendume ločili od dnevno političnih kalkulacij.
1: The government has requested another referendum on restructuring the public sector, a ban on burkas, and lowering the VAT on food and energy. Donald Trump has claimed that Russia and Ukraine have agreed to an energy ceasefire. However, Russia has not yet commented on it. The U.S. president said it was effective immediately, but gave no details. Ukraine said it would support it if Russia did. This comes after Trump said he would suspend sanctions on Russian diesel and made plans to import nearly 5 million tons of it. Helena Jaklič, the state secretary at the Ministry for Slovenians Abroad, has started a 10-day tour of South America. She's meeting Slovenian communities in Argentina, Chile, and Uruguay. She started her trip in Buenos Aires. The groups noted that keeping membership numbers up was difficult, especially among young people. 4 years after construction began on a new men's prison in Dobrunje near Ljubljana, its first residents have begun moving in. Inmates from the prison in Ljubljana were transported over yesterday. The new prison has room for almost 400 people, of them 60 in the open ward. The latter is already in use. Cloudy at first today with rain, but it should clear up as the day goes on. Datum highs from 12 to 16 at the coast, about 20 degrees.
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1: Two problems right now. One is an accident just before Ljubljana by Mali Vrh. The left lane is closed. If you're coming from Novo Mesto into the city, you're going to lose about 10 minutes getting around that. The other problem is if you're traveling right now from Koper to Ljubljana. There on the A1 highway near Postojna, there by Robert Komanda. There we have some debris reported on the highway. Be careful.
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4: Na obali se že jasni, tudi v Biljah pri Novi Gorici je že popolnoma jasno in pa 15 stopinj Celzija. 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

0: Julian Mayorga and the Gaia Taxi Band tonight in Channel Zero in Ljubljana. Just a few ideas for you, whatever you decide to do, Radio SI hopes you have a wonderful evening.
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1: Some bad news on the A2. We have another accident there by Mali Vrh. If you're coming into Ljubljana, they had just cleared one away. We apparently have another one now, and that is affecting traveling times. If you're coming from Novo Mesto to Ljubljana, expect to lose about 15 minutes there. If you're traveling there from Maribor and Celje into Ljubljana, about 3 kilometers of slow-moving traffic.
2: Nova nesreča se je zgodila na Dolenjski avtocesti pred predorom Mali Vrh proti Ljubljani, predtem tudi zastoj, približno 15 minut zamude in pa zastoj sega mimo priključka Grosuplje vzhod, tako da vozite strpno in previdno. 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
1: Slovenes voted in a referendum yesterday. I'm Michael Mansky.
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1: With 99% of votes counted, many questions on the referendum yesterday ended up split down the middle. The question of social assistance and preventing foreigners from voting in local elections passed with 60% and 55% in favor, respectively. The question of ending RTV license fees was too close to call. It will now come down to mail-in ballots. Parliamentary inquiry question failed to get a majority of votes, but was also close, with 51% against and 49% for. There are currently discussions to have a fixed day for referendums in Slovenia. President Nataša Pirc Musar.
2: En dan v letu bi bil pravi za to, da se postavijo vprašanja, ki so pomembna za ustroj naše države, in z referendumskim dnevom bi te referendume ločili od dnevno političnih kalkulacij.
1: The government has requested another referendum on restructuring the public sector, a ban on burkas, and lowering the VAT on food and energy. Donald Trump has claimed that Russia and Ukraine have agreed to an energy ceasefire. However, Russia has not yet commented on it. The U.S. president said it was effective immediately, but gave no details. Ukraine said it would support it if Russia did. This comes after Trump said he would suspend sanctions on Russian diesel and made plans to import nearly 5 million tons of it. Helena Jaklič, the state secretary at the Ministry for Slovenians Abroad, has started a 10-day tour of South America. She's meeting Slovenian communities in Argentina, Chile, and Uruguay. She started her trip in Buenos Aires. The groups noted that keeping membership numbers up was difficult, especially among young people. Cloudy at first today with rain, but it should clear up as the day goes on. Datum highs from 12 to 16 at the coast, about 20 degrees.
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1: No major problems right now on the highways. We have some slight delays being reported by Slovenska Bistrica Jug towards Ljubljana, about a 5-minute traffic jam there. And nearby also by Rogoza on the A1 highway in the direction of Maribor, also about a 5-minute delay there.
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3: Ob 13:03 minute, če ste v naši družbi, smo zelo veseli. 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

0: Careful, there is a car accident reported on the A1 highway driving from Maribor to Ljubljana. That's when exiting Slovenska Bistrica Sever. And apparently, we have a delay reported there as well.
1: Nesreča se je zgodila na Štajerski avtocesti na izvozu Slovenska Bistrica Sever iz smeri Maribora in tam nastaja tudi zastoj, prav tako je tam zoženo vozišče, zato vozite skrajno previdno.

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1: Attention, we have a car accident reported now on the A1 highway driving from Maribor to Ljubljana. That's on the section between Slovenska Bistrica North and Slovenska Bistrica South. Apparently, one lane is also said to be closed, and you will lose around 10 minutes or so if you're stuck over there before that. We have another accident now on the regional road Pesnica-Hoče, apparently, between the roundabout Pesnica and the entry to Pesnica. So that's if you're driving from Austria to Maribor. Furthermore, we have some heavy traffic on the way from Ljubljana to Maribor on the A1 highway, just before you make it to the capital. That's between Zadobrova and Šentjakob. And we have a broken down truck on the A2 highway driving from Zagreb to Ljubljana, with one lane closed between Višnja Gora and Grosuplje East.
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2: We have a 500-meter tailback of trucks reported just before the Karavanke border tunnel. That's on the A2 highway driving from Ljubljana to Austria. Some occasional delays also still on the A1 highway driving from Maribor to Ljubljana. That is a 15-minute delay, actually, between the rest area Polskava and Slovenska Bistrica south. Elsewhere in Slovenia, traffic seems to be running smoothly for now.
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1: Traffic is still obstructed due to an accident on the regional road Pesnica-Hoče. That's just before exiting for Pesnica on the way to Maribor. Then we have some heavy traffic on the A1 highway driving from Ljubljana to Maribor, which is quite close by the Slivnica junction. Then we have more heavy traffic on this same highway that's on the way to Ljubljana, just before the capital, by the Zadobrova junction. We have delays also on Ljubljana's northern ring by the Zadobrova junction. If you're driving westbound towards the western bypass, there is an object reported apparently obstructing traffic, so be extremely careful there. And a 500-meter tailback of trucks still reported just before the Karavanke border tunnel. That's on the way to Austria. And a broken-down vehicle is reported still on the A2 highway driving from Ljubljana to, actually from Zagreb to Ljubljana, with one lane also closed between Višnja Gora and Grosuplje East.
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1: We have a broken down vehicle on the A2 highway driving from Croatia to Ljubljana, with one lane closed between Vishna Gora and Grosuplje East. A broken down bus is reported on Ljubljana's western ring, that is just before the Kozarje junction. If you're driving northbound, then we have some heavy traffic on the A2 highway driving from Ljubljana to Austria, a tailback of trucks just before the Karavanke border tunnel, and some heavy traffic also just before the capital driving from Maribor to Ljubljana, that is by the Zadobrova junction, and some heavy traffic also around Nove Jarše, which is on Ljubljana's eastern ring road. A delay is also reported in the northeast of the country, that's on the A1 highway driving from Ljubljana to Maribor, which is by the Slivnica junction.
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1: Slovenian referendum results split voters on key issues. This is Lida Petković.
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1: Slovenes voted in a referendum yesterday, with results remaining close on several questions after 99% of votes were counted. Proposals on social assistance and restricting foreigners' voting rights in local elections passed with 60% and 55% support, respectively. The proposal to abolish RTV license fees was narrowly rejected, with 50% voting against and 49.9% in favor, although postal ballots could still affect the outcome. A proposal concerning a parliamentary inquiry also failed to win majority support, with 51% voting against and 49% in favor. The 6th Ljubljana Cello Fest opens tonight with a concert featuring Austrian cellist Jeremias Fliedl and the Academy of Music's Chamber String Orchestra. Until October 22nd, the festival will host 8 more concerts, master classes and workshops featuring leading Slovenian and international cellists. Highlights include performances by French cellist Marc Coppi and pianist Andrew von Weyen, as well as a concert blending classical music with jazz, rock and funk. The festival concludes on Sunday with a concert by 100 young cellists from across Slovenia. U.S. President Donald Trump is facing criticism over plans to import Russian diesel as the war with Iran drives up global energy prices. Trump says Russian President Vladimir Putin has agreed to release 300,000 tons immediately, followed by further shipments in the coming months. The move has drawn criticism from both Republican and Democratic lawmakers, who say it could violate U.S. laws imposing sanctions and tariffs on countries importing Russian energy. Meanwhile, European Union foreign ministers say Trump's diesel deal with his Russian counterpart Vladimir Putin is unlikely to work. Here's Estonian Foreign Minister Markus Tsahkna.
2: We have had this kind of turbulence and also pressure from President Trump's side to Ukraine before. So we need to focus on what we can do. And it is obvious that Europe must do more to support Ukraine. But I don't think that in real life this diesel deal is actually going to change anything on the oil price or diesel price in the market. So it's much more connected to domestic situation in U.S., which, you know, the midterm is coming.
1: Russia is also expected to supply additional shipments, although the timing will depend partly on the condition of its refineries, some of which have been targeted by Ukraine. Weather in Slovenia today. After a cloudy start, it was set to clear up. Daytime highs are ranging from 12 to 16, lying around 20 degrees at the coast.
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1: It's quite busy out there due to the afternoon rush hour, but first we have to warn you about an animal obstructing traffic, apparently, on the A2 highway connecting Ljubljana with Zagreb. That's on the section between the entries for Grosuplje West and Grosuplje East. Be extremely careful there. Then we have some heavy traffic, as already mentioned. If you're leaving Ljubljana especially, it's pretty backed up on the way to Maribor. That's in the direction of the northeast of the country, starting by the Zadobrova Junction already. Over there, you will lose around 5 to 10 minutes. It's also busy in the opposite direction there, starting by Domžale. So that's on the way from Maribor to Ljubljana. And we have a tailback of trucks just before the Karavanke border tunnel, heading towards Austria.
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3: Običajna ponedeljkova gneča na naših cestah, vozite varno, brez kakšnih motilcev pozornosti, ki ostajajo kar pomemben izziv za prometno varnost. 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
1: Expect some heavy and slow-moving traffic due to the afternoon rush hour, especially if you're leaving a bigger town or a city center like Ljubljana. It's pretty backed up as per usual on Ljubljana's northern ring, or if you're leaving the capital and heading towards the northeast of the country. Then we have a tailback of trucks just before the Karavanke border tunnel. That's on the way to Austria.
2: Zaradi popoldanske prometne konice poročate o gneči na mestnih obvoznicah in cestah, ki vodijo iz mestnih središč. 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
1: 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The truth behind Slovenia's fascinating numbers.
2: Hello, my statistic friends. Today we're going on a little tour of Slovenia, but not by car, we're going there with statistics. The Statistical Office of Slovenia, Statistični urad Slovenije, looked at all the regions around the country in 2024. And every region has its own personality, did you know that? Let's start with Pomurje. Average age, 46.9 years. So Pomurje is basically the region of slow life. No rush, no stress, just mirno življenje. Then Podravje. Lowest share of married people, 39%. So, a lot of freedom in Podravje. And also a lot of explaining at family dinners. In Podravje, weddings are so rare, even Google Maps says, destination unclear, maybe try Ljubljana. Next, Koroška. Highest share of secondary education, 60.2%. So basically, everyone in Koroška has a diploma, but still argues about which road to take. Levo ali desno. Savinska has the highest water supply per capita. That's a very hydrated region. Basically, wellness lifestyle. Posavje, youngest mothers, 30.1 years. Not too early, not too late, just pravočasno. Zasavje, highest commuting rate, 53.5%. Half the region wakes up every morning and says, "Ah, great, Ljubljana again." And then Osrednja Slovenska region, Ljubljana, highest disposable income, 17,696 euros per person. Don't tell the neighbors. Of course, because everyone comes there to work. So Ljubljana is basically the place where money migrates. So in Slovenia, every region has its own speciality. Pomurje is age, Podravje is freedom, Zasavje is traffic, and Ljubljana has everyone else's salary.
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1: Careful, a car accident took place on the eastern Ljubljana ring by the Zadobrova junction. If you're driving eastbound in the direction of the northeast of the country, it's a pretty backed up over there as well as per usual due to the afternoon rush hour. We have some heavy traffic around Šentjakobs, Nibari and Domžale. It's also busy in the opposite direction there. Some heavy traffic also on Ljubljana's northern ring as per usual. A tailback of trucks remains just before the Karavanke tunnel. That's on the way to Austria, as well as in the northeast of the country. That includes the eastern Maribor ring between Slivnica and Rogoza, especially if you're heading towards Austria.
2: Na Ljubljanski vzhodni obvoznici prometna nesreča ovira promet na rasti po Zadobrova iz smeri Novih Jarš proti Dolenski. 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
5: After nearly 2 years, Lil Nas X returns with a new single, World's Greatest. The 27-year-old American musician who took the world by storm with the hit Old Town Road has linked the track to his late mother's words, urging him to trust his path even when he cannot see where it leads. World's Greatest thus marks a confident new beginning following his 2021 debut album, Montero. Lil Nas X and World's Greatest is today's
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4: U.S. Homeland Security Chief defense plan to live stream execution. This is Lidia Petkovic.
0: This is Radio SI News at 5.
4: The U.S. Homeland Security Chief has defended a plan to live stream the execution of convicted killer Nidal Hassan, dismissing concerns it could fuel radicalization or turn him into a martyr. Hassan, a former Army major, is due to be executed by firing squad in December for killing 13 soldiers at Fort Hood in Texas. President Donald Trump has backed the proposal, which has drawn criticism from both Republicans and Democrats, although a final decision on the live stream has yet to be made. Jeffrey Collins of the Associated Press.
5: All states have executions privately. They don't have them in the public. So there's a very limited amount of people that ever see an execution. I mean, you know, South Carolina, there's no more than maybe 10 people in the room at any one time. The last public execution in the United States was about 90 years ago. And it became a spectacle because they were hanging a man and, you know, people came out and they made a day of it. They had meals and stuff like that. So it became a public spectacle. And at that point, it was determined that just it was better to have executions in private so they didn't become public spectacles.
4: Truth Party Member of Parliament Boris Mihic has resigned after the party's leadership voted to expel him and revoke his appointment to Slovenia's delegation to the Council of Europe's Parliamentary Assembly. Mihic has faced allegations of worker exploitation, unpaid taxes, and misrepresenting his university qualifications. Party leader Zoran Stevanovic said Mihic had submitted his resignation after receiving the committee's decisions, adding that the party would not give up its parliamentary seat. Mihic is expected to be succeeded by the next candidate on the party's electoral list, although Stevanovic said the matter had not yet been resolved. And India's opposition parties are marching to the Supreme Court in Delhi, demanding the resignation of the chief election commissioner over alleged voter fraud. The protests follow earlier demonstrations that led to thousands of detentions, with security forces deployed and roads barricaded across the capital. Opposition parties accused the election commission of manipulating voter rolls to benefit Prime Minister Narendra Modi's BJP, allegations both the commission and the party deny. The opposition also sought a meeting with Chief Justice Surya Kant, who declined, reportedly citing issues already pending before the court. Weather in Slovenia tomorrow. It will be mostly clear with morning fog or low cloud expected in low-lying areas. Early morning temperatures will range from freezing point to 6 degrees Celsius, up to around 10 in the western coastal region, while the autumn highs will range from 14 to 17 degrees, lying around 20 at the coast.
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4: We still have some residual traffic from the afternoon rush hour, especially if you're leaving Ljubljana and heading in the direction of the northeast of the country, that's towards Maribor. It's still backed up by the Zadobrova Junction. That's right at the start of the A1 highway connecting Ljubljana with Maribor. Some heavy traffic still on Ljubljana's northern ring, as per usual, around Šiška and Bežigrad, as well as Tomačevo. And a tailback of trucks remains just before the Karavanke border tunnel heading towards Austria.
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6: In na ponedeljkovi rubriki, v kateri razmišljamo trajnostno in zeleno, dajemo v ospredje tako imenovane e-odpadke. 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

0: date, he plays a trick on me. 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
1: Is this it?
0: I think it is.
1: Is this it?
0: I think it is.
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0: I

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1: We have a 2 kilometer tailback of trucks just before the Karavanke border tunnel heading towards Austria. A short delay also still on the H4 expressway that's between Resderto and Nova Gorica heading towards Italy, which is on the section between Ajdovština and the cover trench Vipavski Kriš. Have a safe and a pleasant drive.
2: Še vedno je nekaj gneče na regionalni cesti Ljubljana, Tomačevo, Črnuče. 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
1: Good news, nothing major to report from roads across Slovenia at the moment. 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
1: A broken down truck is obstructing traffic on the A1 highway Koper Ljubljana between the tunnel Kastelec and the resting area Ravne towards Ljubljana, and the delay of trucks is reported before the tunnel Karavanke in the direction of Austria. It's about 2 kilometers long. 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
1: Cyber attack spoils food in hundreds of French supermarkets. Good evening. This is Lidia Petkovic.
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1: Hundreds of French supermarkets have been hit by a cyber attack that caused fridges and freezers to heat up, spoiling food worth millions of euros. Hackers reportedly took control of refrigeration software, forcing some units to reach temperatures of up to 50 degrees Celsius. More than 100 cooperative U stores and at least 300 Intermarché and Netto outlets were affected, with other major retailers also targeted. The attack exploited software supplied by Danish engineering firm Danfoss, which allows supermarkets to control refrigeration systems remotely. Unofficial results show 50.04% of voters opposed abolishing the RTV Slovenia license fee, while 49.96% supported it. The result remains uncertain, with postal votes still to be counted. Turnout reached a record 54.55%. RTV management and journalists groups stressed the need for stable funding, warning against political interference. RTV Slovenia Management Board Chair Natalia Gorščak said the result gives politicians no legitimacy to scrap the fee.
2: Za nas tak rezultat pomeni, da politika nima legitimne odločitve volilcev za sabo, da lahko ukine RTV prispevek.
1: A rival journalists association called for major changes, accusing the broadcaster of political bias. Slovenian President Nataša Pirc Musar is attending a conference in Reykjavik marking 40 years since the historic summit between US President Ronald Reagan and Soviet leader Mikhail Gorbachev. The event is focusing on dialogue, nuclear disarmament, and ways to overcome divisions amid rising geopolitical tensions. In a panel discussion, Pirc Musar, Icelandic President Halla Thomasdottir, and former Irish President Mary Robinson stressed the importance of courageous leadership, trust, and respect. They also discussed artificial intelligence, its impact on democracy and human rights, and the need to ensure the technology serves humanity. And Ivo Boscarol, the Slovenian entrepreneur behind an ultra-light aircraft company, has launched a new radio station, Radio Odisea, promising good music and uplifting news. The station, where Boscarol will serve as editor-in-chief, has been broadcasting digitally and online since late August. Its program will feature positive stories, Slovenian music, talk shows, and live streams, with listeners invited to help shape the content. Weather in Slovenia tomorrow, it will be mostly clear with morning fog or low cloud expected in low-lying areas. Early morning temperatures will range from freezing point to 6 degrees Celsius, up to around 10 in the western coastal region, while the autumn highs will range from 14 to 17 degrees, lying around 20 at the coast.
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1: We still have a 2 kilometer tailback of trucks just before the Karavanke border tunnel that's on the way to Austria. And careful if you're anywhere nearby. On the same highway, traffic seems to be obstructed now due to an object driving in the opposite direction. So from Austria to Ljubljana, that is between the entry for Jesenice East and the rest area Lipce.
3: Previdno, predmet na vozišču ovira promet na Gorenjski autocesti med priključkom Jesenice vzhod in počivališčem Lipce proti Ljubljani.
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2: Careful, there is an accident on the A1 highway driving from Ljubljana to Maribor. That is just before entering Slovenska Bistrica North. Elsewhere in Slovenia, traffic seems to be running pretty much smoothly, except on the A2 highway driving from Ljubljana to Austria, where there is a 2 kilometer tailback of trucks still reported just before the Karavanke border tunnel.
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Car accident is obstructing traffic on the A1 highway Ljubljana-Maribor just before the junction Slovenska Bistrica-Sever towards Maribor. Elsewhere in the country, no major problems are reported. Prometna nesreča ovira promet na Štajerski avtocesti pred priključkom Slovenska Bistrica-Sever v smeri Maribora. 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
1: Nothing major to report from Slovenia's highways. 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
1: After nearly 2 years, Lil Nas X returns with a new single, World's Greatest. The 27-year-old American musician who took the world by storm with the hit Old Town Road has linked the track to his late mother's words, urging him to trust his path even when he cannot see where it leads. World's Greatest thus marks a confident new beginning following his 2021 debut album, Montero. Lil Nas X and World's Greatest is today's
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1: Hello, my statistic friends. Today we're going on a little tour of Slovenia, but not by car. We're going there with statistics. The Statistical Office of Slovenia, Statistični Urad Slovenije, looked at all the regions around the country in 2024. And every region has its own personality. Did you know that? Let's start with Pomurje. Average age, 46.9 years. So Pomurje is basically the region of slow life. No rush, no stress, just mirno življenje. Then Podravje. Lowest share of married people, 39%. So, a lot of freedom in Podravje. And also a lot of explaining at family dinners. In Podravje, weddings are so rare, even Google Maps says, destination unclear, maybe try Ljubljana. Next, Koroška. Highest share of secondary education, 60.2%. So basically, everyone in Koroška has a diploma, but still argues about which road to take. Levo ali desno. Savinska has the highest water supply per capita. That's a very hydrated region. Basically, wellness lifestyle. Posavje, youngest mothers, 30.1 years. Not too early, not too late, just pravo časno. Zasavje, highest commuting rate, 53.5%. Half the region wakes up every morning and says, "Ah, great, Ljubljana again." And then Osrednja Slovenska region, Ljubljana, highest disposable income, 17,696 euros per person. Don't tell the neighbors. Of course, because everyone comes there to work. So Ljubljana is basically the place where money migrates. So in Slovenia, every region has its own speciality. Pomurje is age, Podravje is freedom, Zasavje is traffic, and Ljubljana has everyone else's salary.
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1: A broken down vehicle is obstructing traffic on the A2 highway Ljubljana-Karvanke by the junction Kranjzahod towards Austria. Also in Slovenia, no major problems are reported. Pokvarjeno vozilo ovira promet na Gorenjski avtocesti pri uvozu Kranjzahod v smeri Karavank. Drugod ne beležimo večjih posebnosti.
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1: The U.S. Homeland Security chief has defended a plan to livestream the execution of convicted killer Nidal Hassan, dismissing concerns it could fuel radicalization or turn him into a martyr. Hassan, a former Army major, is due to be executed by firing squad in December for killing 13 soldiers at Fort Hood in Texas. Truth Party Member of Parliament Boris Mihic has resigned after the party's leadership voted to expel him and revoke his appointment to Slovenia's delegation to the Council of Europe's Parliamentary Assembly. Mihic has faced allegations of worker exploitation, unpaid taxes, and misrepresenting his university qualifications. The 6th Ljubljana Cello Fest opens tonight with a concert featuring Austrian cellist Jeremias Fliedl and the Academy of Music's Chamber String Orchestra. Until October 22nd, the festival will host 8 more concerts, master classes, and workshops featuring leading Slovenian and international cellists. Weather in Slovenia tomorrow, it will be mostly clear with morning fog or low cloud expected in low-lying areas. Early morning temperatures will range from freezing point to 6 degrees Celsius, up to around 10 in the western coastal region, while the autumn highs will range from 14 to 17 degrees, lying around 20 at the coast.
0: 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The sweet spot. 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The sweet spot. Locked in the groove with Captain Soul.
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3: Hello, gorgeous divine souls. We start with an underground and cult hit from 1974. It's Jill Scott Heron with The Bottle. We are Captain Soul and King Simon. Welcome to the sweet spot.

Jill Scott Heron was a socially engaged poet and singer of jazz and R&B. He had a huge influence on hip-hop. Brian Jackson is a producer and composer. He recorded in collaboration with the New York production duo Masters at Work new versions of famous songs which he co-created with Jill Scott Heron. Here is The Bottle.

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1: Nothing major to report from Slovenia's highways. 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Srečno pot.
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Heavy on My Soul by London-based band Jungle from the new LP Sunshine. Funk and dancehall grooves of all kinds with pop flavor. We stay in a similar groove with Italian duo New Guinea and their vintage sounding disco and funk. Their new record is People of the Moon. And then we will enjoy a track from the excellent second LP by Slovenia's Batista Cadillac. That will be Zapomnosi Me, Remember Me. Here is first Chalavi by New Guinea. Chalavi, that's the Italian version of the French C'est la vie.

really tasty new album by Battista Cadillac titled 2. Recently, they had a very successful concert in Ljubljana's Križanke. Senida is guesting on their album just as she's guesting on the new album by Laibach, Music. Before Laibach with Senida and Love Machine, here is another one by New Guinea. That's the title track of their new album, People of the Moon.

Back to Nature, a cover of Frank Tovey's 1979 song by supergroup Project Doublespeak, which is led by Vince Clark from Erasure and Depeche Mode. Rick Ross is a rapper from the Miami scene with 10 straight top 10 LPs. His latest is Set in Stone. In the song Mahogany Cascades, he brings heavy hip-hop beats back to the dance.

0: 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Srečno pot.
1: 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Bringing you the soulful side of music. The sweet spot. With Captain Soul on Radio SI.

Hellstar, a brilliant track by Ghanaian Australian artist Genesis Owusu, which is on his third full-length Red Star Wu and the Worldwide Scrooge. That is great musical alchemy. Talking of alchemy, Erica Badu teamed up with the producer The Alchemist for her first album in 15 years. The title is Before the World Blows. That's Before the World Blows, the AB and Allen experiment. This one is moody, standout track, I Just Play a Part. Erica Badu and The Alchemist.

Side Effects by Alanis Flow, a bright pop dance for R&B sound. It's on their new LP Therapy at the Club. There are a lot of dance for mid-tempo groovers on the new LP by Batista Cadillac. We will start the closing set with the seductive new soul ballad, Petnasty December. And then we will continue with the fine cover of the Bob Marley and the Wailers, Get Up, Stand Up by Ryan Blueworth. To close the show with the band Dear Annie, which is one of the side projects by the musicians from Prismoyny Professor Bluza. I have to go back now, home, to the center of the sonic universe, but I will be back soon with the new set of sounds of the now. Until then, thank you for being with us, dear friends, and play well, feel good, and spread love. Here is Batista Cadillac with Petnasty December.

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1: On the A1 highway before the junction Vrhnika in direction of Koper, traffic is obstructed due to a vehicle breakdown. And be careful, in some parts of Slovenia, fog reduces visibility. Drive carefully. 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
1: Hundreds of French supermarkets have been hit by a cyber attack that caused fridges and freezers to heat up, spoiling food worth millions of euros. Hackers reportedly took control of refrigeration software, forcing some units to reach temperatures of up to 50 degrees Celsius. Unofficial results show 50.04% of voters opposed abolishing the RTV Slovenia license fee, while 49.96% supported it. The result remains uncertain, with postal votes still to be counted. Turnout reached a record 54.55%. And Ivo Boscarol, the Slovenian entrepreneur behind an ultra-light aircraft company, has launched a new radio station, Radio Odiseja, promising good music and uplifting news. The station, where Boscarol will serve as editor-in-chief, has been broadcasting digitally and online since late August. Weather in Slovenia tomorrow. It will be mostly clear with morning fog or low cloud expected in low-lying areas. Early morning temperatures will range from freezing point to 6 degrees Celsius, up to around 10 in the western coastal region, while the autumn highs will range from 14 to 17 degrees, lying around 20 at the coast.
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1: Traffic across the country is flowing smoothly, but be careful in some parts of Slovenia. Fog reduces visibility. Drive carefully. Promet po državi poteka brez posebnosti, a ponekod po Sloveniji megla zmanjšuje vidljivost. Zato seveda vozite previdno.
0: The most up-to-date traffic info in Slovenia. 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And if you're driving, don't drink. 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
1: Traffic across the country is flowing smoothly. Be careful in some parts of Slovenia. Fog still reduces visibility. Drive carefully. Promet po državi poteka brez posebnosti. Ponekod po Sloveniji pa megla zmanjšuje vidljivost. Zato seveda prilagodite vožnjo.
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Remember the lake and the moonlight. Remember you shivered and shone. I'll never forget what you looked like on that night. But I know that time is gonna take me

Traffic across the country is flowing smoothly. Be careful. In some parts of Slovenia, fog reduces visibility. Drive safely. Promet po državi poteka brez posebnosti. Ponekod po Sloveniji pa megla v pasovih zmanjšuje vidljivost, zato vozite previdno.

0: on the A2 highway. 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And also be careful in some parts of Slovenia, fog reduces visibility. Drive carefully. 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

was murder, there was rape. Their villages were burning. They were trying to escape. I couldn't meet their glances. I was staring at my shoes. It was acid, it was tragic. It was almost like the blues. It was almost like the blues. I have to die a little between each murderous thought. And when I'm finished thinking, I have to die a lot. There's torture and there's killing. And there's all my bad reviews. The war, the children missing, Lord, it's almost like the blues. It's almost like the blues. So I let my heart get frozen to keep away the rot. My father says I'm chosen. Says I'm not. I listened to their story of the gypsies and the Jews. It was good. It wasn't boring. It was almost like the blues.

But I've had the invitation that a sinner can't refuse, and it's almost like salvation.

0: Res da je zgodaj zjutraj, zdaj je vsak čas bo 10 minut čez eno. No in za kak statistični podatek seveda nikoli prepozno. Kolega Dave Ryan.
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2: Hello, my statistic friends. Today we're going on a little tour of Slovenia. But not by car, we're going there with statistics. The Statistical Office of Slovenia, Statistični Urad Slovenije, looked at all the regions around the country in 2024. And every region has its own personality. Did you know that? Let's start with Pomurje. Average age, 46.9 years. So Pomurje is basically the region of slow life. No rush, no stress, just mirno življenje. Then Podravje, lowest share of married people, 39%. So, a lot of freedom in Podravje, and also a lot of explaining at family dinners. In Podravje, weddings are so rare, even Google Maps says, destination unclear, maybe try Ljubljana. Next, Koroška, highest share of secondary education, 60.2%. So basically, everyone in Koroška has a diploma, but still argues about which road to take. Levo ali desno. Savinska has the highest water supply per capita. That's a very hydrated region. Basically, wellness lifestyle. Posavje, youngest mothers, 30.1 years. Not too early, not too late, just pravočasno. Zasavje, highest commuting rate, 53.5%. Half the region wakes up every morning and says, "Ah, oh, great, Ljubljana again." And then Osrednja Slovenska region, Ljubljana, highest disposable income, 17,696 euros per person. Don't tell the neighbors. Of course, because everyone comes there to work. So Ljubljana is basically the place where money migrates. So in Slovenia, every region has its own speciality. Pomurje is age, Podravje is freedom, Zasavje is traffic, and Ljubljana has everyone else's salary.
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Be careful in some parts of Slovenia. 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
1: Regulators!

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Srečno potom želimo.